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1: From the Sky News Centre at 2, Reform UK are making most of the early gains as local election results start to be declared across England. They've already gained more than 40 seats, with Labour losing nearly as many councillors. Some polls suggest the number of losses could climb above 1,500. Labour peer and Minister Baroness Jenny Chapman is backing her close friend, the Prime Minister, to stay on.
2: The person that I know doesn't walk away when things get tough. You know, he gets on with the job and he'll want to see this through. That is how I know he'll be feeling.
1: Well, hundreds of Conservative defeats are forecast too, and the Greens are expecting to make gains. The Liberal Democrats are as well. Here's Deputy Leader Daisy Cooper.
3: We have been knocking on absolutely thousands and thousands of doors right up and down the country. We are hungry for these elections because we know that in many parts of the country it is a straight-up fight between Reform UK and us Liberal Democrats.
1: Well, ballots cast in most English councils will be counted later this morning, as will those in elections to devolved parliaments in Wales and Scotland. Elsewhere, Iran's accused the US of breaching a ceasefire after it launched strikes yesterday. President Trump says they were a defensive action after three US Navy destroyers came under fire in the Strait of Hormuz. A man's been charged following reports that Andrew Mountbatten-Windsor was harassed at his new home in Norfolk. Police were called to the Sandringham estate on Wednesday. Crystal Palace are through to a European final for the first time. A 2-1 win at Selhurst Park over Shakhtar Donetsk in the second leg of their Europa League Conference League semi-final has taken them through 5-2 on aggregate. Palace boss Oliver Glasner says it was an occasion to remember.
4: Great night here at Selhurst, great European night, and of course with the right result and huge achievement, congratulations and credit to the players.
1: They'll play Rayo Vallecano in the final, and Aston Villa are into the final of the Europa League. They've won 4-1 over two legs against Nottingham Forest. That's the latest. I'm Cam Hall.
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1: From the Sky News Centre at 3, Labour has lost its first councils in the local elections as support for Reform UK surges across England. It no longer has a majority in Tamworth, Redditch and Hartlepool, where Nigel Farage's party swept to victory in every seat that was up for grabs. Reform's also confident of a good night in Tameside, where Jake Freighter's just been elected.
2: I feel very humbled right now to have a 40% turnout, which is one of the highest that we've had in Tameside for a long time, and then taking 50% of the votes is an absolute fantastic feeling.
1: Reform has already won 100 councillors and has taken some from the Conservatives across towns in Essex. Our chief political correspondent, John Craig, is at a count there.
3: Billericay used to be a safe Tory seat, so if they're losing true blue areas like Billericay, then the Reform are not just damaging Labour, they're damaging the Tories as well.
1: The Liberal Democrats and Greens are also expecting to make gains across England's local authorities, most of whom are counting later this morning. Ballots for the Scottish and Welsh parliaments won't be looked at until then either. In other news, Iran's accused the US of breaching a ceasefire after it launched strikes yesterday. President Trump says they were a defensive action after three US Navy destroyers came under fire in the Strait of Hormuz. He insisted the pause in fighting is still in place and told reporters what happened.
4: People weren't hurt, but they were firing at us and we were firing back at them. And our firepower was a hell of a lot stronger than theirs, and they knocked the hell out of them.
1: The World Health Organization says the wider public health threat from the hantavirus outbreak remains low. Passengers on board a cruise ship will arrive in Tenerife over the next few days. And Aston Villa thrashed Nottingham Forest 4-0 in the second leg of their all-English Europa League last four tie to secure their place in the final. Oliver Glasner's guided Crystal Palace into their first ever European final in the Conference League. That's the latest. I'm Cam Hall.
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1: From the Sky News Centre at 4, Nigel Farage says Reform UK's success in council elections across England shows there's historic change in British politics. His party won every seat up for grabs in Hartlepool and made enough gains in Tamworth and Redditch to rob Labour of its majority. Sir Keir Starmer's party no longer has control of five authorities. Reform's also recorded early defeats in Conservative heartlands, including in Basildon in Essex.
2: Reform UK, changing politics for good, 1,280 votes.
1: Well, the party's leader there, Sam Journay, was the first councillor elected at that count.
3: The only thing that we can be sure of in life is death, taxes and Labour ruining our lives. So, not quite guaranteed, but it's looking very, very good out on the floor at the moment.
1: There's been success too for the Liberal Democrats, who've gained control of Stockport Council and Greater Manchester. Votes cast in elections for the Scottish and Welsh parliaments will be tallied up throughout the day. Elsewhere, President Trump says American strikes against Iranian targets yesterday were a defensive action. He wrote online that three US Navy destroyers came under fire in the Strait of Hormuz. The World Health Organization insists the public health risk from hantavirus remains low as confirmed cases jumped to five. No symptoms have been reported among the remaining passengers on the infected cruise liner. Aston Villa are into the Europa League final. Unai Emery's side thrashed Nottingham Forest 4-0 in the second leg of their all-English semi-final, progressing 4-1 on aggregate. He says Villa fan Prince William joined celebrations after the game.
4: Yes. He was in the dressing room with the players and with me, and of course he's so happy as well.
1: And Crystal Palace are into their first ever European final. That's after beating Shakhtar Donetsk over the two legs of their Conference League last four tie. That's the latest. I'm Cam Hall.
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1: From the Sky News Centre at 5, Labour's lost control of 6 local councils in England after being defeated in swathes of seats to Reform UK. Keir Starmer's party no longer has majorities in Hartlepool, Redditch, Tamworth, Oxford and Exeter. It's lost in Tameside too, but its leader there, Eleanor Wills, says the government in Westminster shouldn't take all the blame.
2: I think there's a collective responsibility and I think that we all need to reflect on what the country is saying. We all need to get better at communicating what we actually do, what we actually deliver.
1: Labour's also seen early losses to the Greens, though expects more defeats to them in councils that start counting later this morning. The Conservatives have also lost dozens of seats to Nigel Farage's party. But it's been a good night so far for the Liberal Democrats, who've gained control in Stockport and Portsmouth. MP Marie Goldman isn't surprised.
3: We are on track to make our 8th successive year of election gains. Now, that doesn't happen by accident. That doesn't happen just because people don't like the other guys. It's because they like what they see from us as well. So we're really pleased to be continuing to make gains.
1: The results of the Scottish and Welsh Parliament elections will be announced later today. Elsewhere, Iran's accused the US of breaching a ceasefire after it launched strikes yesterday. President Trump says they were a defensive action after 3 US Navy destroyers came under fire in the Strait of Hormuz. He told reporters what happened.
4: People weren't hurt, but they were firing at us, and we were firing back at them. And our firepower was a hell of a lot stronger than theirs, and they knocked the hell out of them.
1: There are now 5 confirmed hantavirus cases, but health officials insist the risk to public health remains low. No symptoms have been reported among remaining passengers on the infected cruise ship. And Aston Villa thrashed Nottingham Forest 4-0 in the second leg of their all-English Europa League last four tie to secure their place in the final. Crystal Palace are into their first ever European final in the Conference League. That's the latest. I'm Cam Hall.

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1: From the Sky News Centre at 6, reforms gained more than 250 council seats across England on a terrible election night for Keir Starmer. Labour have lost control of six local authorities so far, including Hartlepool, Oxford and Exeter. Justice Minister Sarah Saxman admits the results are bad.
2: They're a bitter pill to swallow. I think what it shows is that the electorate, wherever they are in the country, are frustrated at the pace of change. It's that frustration at the lack of hope and at the lack of the pace of delivery that are meaning that they're turning to other parties.
1: The Tories have also lost dozens of seats, while the Lib Dems have taken control of Portsmouth and Stockport councils. Shadow Home Secretary Chris Philp says the Conservatives are still recovering from the general election.
3: I mean, it takes time to rebuild from what was a very bad election defeat that we suffered 2 years ago. But we are rebuilding, right? We are going to make progress, I think, tonight compared to a year ago. We'll do better in terms of vote share.
1: Counting in the Scottish and Welsh parliaments will begin later. Iran's accused the US of breaching a ceasefire after it launched strikes yesterday. President Trump says there were a defensive action after three US Navy destroyers came under fire in the Strait of Hormuz. He insisted the pause in fighting is still in place.
4: People weren't hurt when they were firing at us, and we were firing back at them. And our firepower was a hell of a lot stronger than theirs, and they knocked the hell out of them.
1: The number of confirmed cases of hantavirus has risen to 5, but health officials insist the risk to public health remains low. No symptoms have been reported among remaining passengers on the infected ship, now bound for Tenerife. Aston Villa thrashed Nottingham Forest 4-0 in the second leg of their Europa League semi to secure their place in the final. Crystal Palace, meanwhile, are into their first ever European final in the Conference League. And Sir David Attenborough says he's completely overwhelmed by congratulations on his 100th birthday. He's been called a national treasure by the Prime Minister. That's the latest. I'm Stevie Shillinglaw.

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1: Manx Radio News at 7 o'clock. More am I. I'm Sean Cowper. The family of a boy who had to travel to Alderhay by boat because Manx Care allegedly refused to provide an air ambulance say the way he was treated was inhumane. 15-year-old Jamie seriously injured his hand last week and experienced a number of issues while trying to get the right care. Speaking to Manx Radio, his brother Gary says he suffered life-changing injuries because of the amount of time it took to get him to the Children's Hospital in Liverpool. Manx Care says it won't comment on individual cases, but Gary says that's not good enough.
2: We think it's inhumane, the way he was treated. All we want from Manx Care is just an apology more than a statement trying to back themselves up because he has a life-changing injury. So a statement trying to cover themselves isn't enough.
1: We've contacted Manx Care and Alderhay for comment. A Douglas South MHK says it's unfair that members could be left with less time to scrutinise a business case for the extension of the horse trams. Sarah Maltby will question the infrastructure and treasury ministers at next week's sitting of the House of Keys. Mrs Maltby says it's beyond frustrating, adding that the department has missed an opportunity to show that heritage does matter.
3: It's beyond frustrating. I do really feel like the government has missed an opportunity here to get that public confidence back. It would have been a real win, I think, if they'd come forward with that business case for May. When there's a will, there's always a way. And I feel like they've really missed an opportunity here to show the public that they are listening and that actually heritage does matter.
1: What's believed to be a record number of racing teams are set to take on the 2026 Manx National Rally, which is getting underway today. The two-day series across Friday and Saturday will see competitors cover more than 130 classic stage miles, with the event also forming parts of five different championships. In international news, Reform UK's the big winner in council elections across England, gaining more than 300 seats at the expense of Labour and the Tories. It's been an awful night for Sir Keir Starmer, with his party losing control of eight local authorities. Donald Trump says Iranian boats are at the bottom of the sea after exchanges of fire in the Strait of Hormuz. The US president says attacks on warships there were unprovoked, and he's branded Tehran's leaders as lunatics. And in sport, Aston Villa are 90 minutes away from clinching a first major trophy in 30 years. Last night, they thrashed Nottingham Forest 4-0 to reach the Europa League final. Manx Radio News at coming up to 3 minutes past seven, our next at 8 o'clock. In the meantime, keep up to date by following Manx Radio on social media or going to manxradio.com.
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4: Well, Jeremiah. Thank you, Sean, from the Runnels Way Met Office. There is a warning of strong winds later on in the North Irish Sea. So sea state at the moment is slight, occasionally moderate overnight into Saturday. Cloudy and mainly dry this morning, some bright intervals after lunch, a moderate to fresh northerly wind. Top temperature is 14 degrees today. It'll be cloudy after dark with spots of rain overnight, minimum 8 degrees. And the tide's currently on the way out. Low water is 26 minutes to 11. High water, 17 minutes to 5. Sunset 2 minutes after nine tonight. These are the greatest hits on earth, 24 hours a day. 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
4: Happy birthday, Enrique Iglesias. He is, guess how old Enrique is? Enrique Iglesias is 51 years of age today.

Friday. Thanks, Radio Gold, from the Isle of Man with the greatest hits on it, and from Thriller, the album, in 1983. What? 1983. Michael Jackson and Billie Jean on Max Radio Gold. Out of that, Escape. His album was called Escape. It was Enrique Iglesias back in 2002. And happy birthday to the boy himself. Yes, Enrique Iglesias. Happy birthday, Enrique Miguel Iglesias Priester. Born on this date in 1975, he's 51 years of age. His partner is, I don't think they're married yet, but he's still with Anna Kournikova. Anyway, and also happy birthday. Of course, his father, Julio Iglesias, and happy birthday to a Spanish singer-songwriter and one of the biggest selling Latin artists of all time. 100 million albums sold worldwide. So happy birthday. What's happy birthday in Spanish? Happy birthday, Enrique Iglesias, 51 years of age today.

return of the Space Cowboy. JK and Jamiroquai on Manx Radio Gold. And ahead of that, Danny and the Juniors back in 1957 at the Hop. It's the Manx National Rally taking place today and tomorrow, and a number of road closures in place around the Isle of Man. This morning, north of Peel, the coast road is going to be closed near Balaguer Lane, just north of the switchback, along with a section of the switchback and the Starvey Road. 9.15 to 1.45 is going to be closed. Then again this evening from 6 until 10.30. And several roads around Ron are going to be closed from 10 till 2.30. And again, 6.15 till 11 for the Manx National Rally. The Old Castle Town Road is closed between Port Sodrick and Blackmore, along with a stretch of Marine Drive from 10.15 this morning till 2.45 this afternoon, and again this evening from 7.30 until midnight. The Foxdale Road between the Braid and the Ear is closed from 10.45 and 3.15, along with the Clanner Road. Going to be closures around that area this evening from 7.45 till midnight 30. So just be aware of all that. And some restrictions around Craignesham Port Erin from 6.45 to 11.30. More closures in other parts of the Isle of Man tomorrow. For more information, go to manxautosport.org. Or you could call them on 205-705. 205-705. The Manx National Rally is on today and tomorrow.

0: 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Stuck in the Middle with You Beatles from Sgt. 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
0: On a Friday morning, I need all the help I can get. Maramai, good morning. It's 26 minutes after 7.
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Ahead of that, it was Carly Simon. The weather for the Isle of Man today: cloudy and mostly dry, bright intervals after lunch. A moderate to fresh northerly. We're up to 14 degrees today. Cloudy after dark with spots of rain overnight. Well,

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0: Tom Jones on Manx Radio Gold, the green, green grass of home, and that's Procol Harum, Pandora's Box. 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Let's see who's won today's big bag of Manx Radio Gold blend of real coffee. 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
1: W-I-N-T.
0: It is Suzanne in Onchan. Hello, Suzanne in Onchan. Well done, Suzanne. You got. Apparently, this type of morning is perfect for a nice, hot, strong cup of coffee. Well done. Yeah, you won it from manxteaandcoffee.com and the personal cafetiere. Well done, Suzanne.

0: Good morning. Thanks for choosing Manx Radio Gold. This Friday morning, we play the greatest hits on Earth 24 hours a day. We do it right across the weekend as well. So you're more than welcome to take that smart device wherever you go. Pointer Sisters. And ahead of that, it was Jerry Keller. Here Comes Summer. Here comes James Morrison.
1: You

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1: Manx Radio News at 8 o'clock. Moramai, I'm Sean Cowper. The family of a boy who had to travel to Alderhay by boat because Manx Care allegedly refused to provide an air ambulance are calling for an apology from the healthcare provider. 15-year-old Jamie suffered life-changing injuries to his hand last week, which his family say were made worse by the length of time it took to get him to the Children's Hospital in Liverpool. Manx Care says all patients requiring urgent transfer to the UK are assessed by experienced clinicians who determine the appropriate means of transfer based on individual clinical need. But Jamie's brother Gary says that's not the experience Jamie had.
2: I don't think any professional judgment was used from the doctor's point of view 100%, because the doctor advised that an air ambulance needed to go over. So the statement's false, because if a doctor's advising that he needs transferred by air ambulance and they're blatantly refusing, that's not professional judgment at all.
1: Manx Radio has approached Manx Care and Alderhay for comments. A Douglas South MHK says it's unfair that members could be left with less time to scrutinise a business case for the extension of the horse trams. Sarah Maltby will question the Infrastructure and Treasury Ministers at next week's sitting of the House of Keys. Mrs Maltby says it's beyond frustrating, adding that the department has missed an opportunity.
3: It's beyond frustrating. I do really feel like the government has missed an opportunity here to get that public confidence back. It would have been a real win, I think, if they'd come forward with that business case for May. When there's a will, there's always a way, and I feel like they've really missed an opportunity here to show the public that they are listening and that actually heritage does matter.
1: A dredging vessel will be working in Douglas Outer Harbour over the next few days. Boskalis's Belt arrived in the Manx capital earlier this week and is expected to continue dredging until Monday or Tuesday. Last week, the Infrastructure Minister told the House of Keys a specialist contractor would be carrying out a heavy plough to tackle a hump in the middle of the harbour ahead of TT. This week is Deaf Awareness Week, and the theme this year focuses on the right to understand. Each year, the initiative aims to increase public understanding of deaf culture, highlight the resilience of the community, and promote inclusivity. Over the last few days, the Manx Deaf Society has been highlighting how communication barriers affect everyday life. Lucy Buxton is the Chief Executive Officer of the Society. She has this advice for people to help make the island more inclusive.
4: If you want to talk to someone, look at them. Make sure they are following. Speak clearly. Speak a little more slowly if you know they have a hearing loss. Not so slowly that it becomes so distorted. Give someone the opportunity to butt in, to check what you've said, and to have a positive attitude. Because believe you me, if you are someone with hearing loss and someone is taking the time to talk with you and to include you, you really want that interaction.
1: What's believed to be a record number of racing teams are set to take on the 2026 Manx National Rally, which gets underway today. The two-day series will see competitors cover more than 130 classic stage miles, with the event also forming parts of five different championships. Deputy Clerk of the course, Mark Allinson, says it's currently estimated that the event could provide an economic boost to the island of more than £2 million.
5: Never have we ever had as much interest as that. And I'm quite proud of it, to be honest with you. We've made an event that is very, very popular, both in England, Scotland, Wales, and of course, Ireland. And it's working really, really well. We are a gem of an island that has some of the best stage rallying there is to offer.
1: The first official stage gets underway this morning from 9:15 a.m. Full details of the stages and road closures are on the Manx Radio website. In international news, it's turning out to be a bruising set of local election results for the Labour Party. They've lost control of nine local authorities, with Southampton and Wandsworth in South London the latest to fall. A third British person has contracted suspected hantavirus. The UK Health Security Agency says two people from the UK are confirmed to have the virus, which broke out on board a cruise ship. Three people have died in the outbreak. And the Championship playoffs get underway tonight with Hull hosting Millwall in the first leg. Hull took the final playoff spot on the last day of the season, finishing the regular season 10 points behind tonight's opponents. Manx Radio News at 5 minutes past eight, our next at 9 o'clock. In the meantime, keep up to date by following Manx Radio on social media or going to manxradio.com.
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6: Hey, Garamaya, thank you, Sean, from the Runnels Way Met Office. There is a strong wind warning in operation for parts of the North Irish Sea later. State of sea slight, occasionally moderate overnight. And the weather for the island today is cloudy, mostly dry. There are some bright patches here, there and everywhere, especially after lunch. A moderate to fresh northerly. Top temperatures 14 degrees today. It will remain cloudy after dark with spots of rain overnight, minimum 8 degrees, and tides on the way out currently. Low tides, 26 minutes to 11. High water is 17 minutes to 5. The sun sets at 2 minutes past 9 and the late low tide at a quarter to 11.
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6: Celestial birthday time. John Fred would have been 85 years of age today.

Moramai, good morning. It's 13 minutes past 8. This is Manx Radio Gold from the Isle of Man and grown up in public. And we all, Jimmy Nail was a 1992 big hit single for him. Ain't no doubt, and before that, big hit single for John Fred and the Playboy Band in 1967. It was number one in America, top three in Britain. Judy in Disguise with Glasses, bit of a Mickey take of Lucy in Disguise from the Beatles, but it did very well for John Fred. And John Fred actually wrote that, John Fred Gournier. Sadly, no longer with us. He died in 2005 at the age of just 63. Died in New Orleans from Baton Rouge in Louisiana. Born on this date in 1941. He would have been 85 years of age today. The musician from Baton Rouge. And that was his really one big hit. Judy in Disguise with Glasses. Good morning. It's Friday. Thank the Lord.

Day Berry and the Crying Game. It's Queen from Sheer Heart Attack and Killer Queen. It's the Max National Rally on today. It's on today and tomorrow. Lots of road closures taking in place. This morning, north of Peel, the coast road's going to be closed near Ballygeale Lane, just north of the switchback and along a section of the switchback as well, and Starvey Road, 9:15 to 1:45. And again this evening, from 6 until 10:30. Several roads around Ronagh are closed from 10 until 2:30 this afternoon, and again 6:15 till 11 tonight. The Old Castle Town Road's closed between Port Sodrick and the Blackboards, along with a stretch of Marine Drive from 10:15 this morning till 2:45 this afternoon, and again tonight 7:30 to midnight. The Foxdale Road between the Braid and the Erie is closed from 10:45 till 3:15, along with the Clannel Road, also closures around that area 7:45 till midnight 30, and some restrictions around Craigneish and Port Erin from 6:45 to 11:30, and further closures in other parts of the island tomorrow. For more information, go to manxautosport.org.

0: before you go, there's something I want you to have.
1: Oh, it's beautiful. But wait a minute, isn't this...
0: Yeah, yes it is.
1: But I thought the old lady dropped it into the ocean in the air.
0: Well, baby, I went down and got it for you.

0: And oops, I did it again. I know the feeling. It's 27 minutes past eight, and the Fortunes with a Storm in a Teacup.
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From Tattoo You, Stones and Start Me Up, and from Beautiful World in 2006. Take that. A little patience. Cloudy, mostly dry today for the Isle of Man. Bright intervals after lunch. A moderate to fresh northerly. Top temperature is 14 degrees today. Cloudy after dark. Spots of rain overnight, minimum 8 degrees. We got low water just gone 10:30 this morning. High tide about 4:45. Sunset 2 minutes past 9 tonight. The late low water at 11:15. Good morning. 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

0: Alice Cooper on Banks Radio Gold. School's out. Well, it will be in 2 weeks' time. 22nd of May. Be half term, which means 2 weeks next Monday, TT starts.
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Crispy and St. Peter's on Max Radio Gold. You Were On My Mind. And Rod Stewart and Ruby Tuesday. It's 13 minutes before 9. Good morning. There's an indoor car boot sale on today in Ramsey. Tomorrow in Ramsey, 10 o'clock Saturday morning through till 3. Jewellery, toys, games, plants, clothes, household items, collectibles, sweet treats and more. And the Cafe San Polo is going to be open for refreshments. Admission free. And a Goodwill donation tin will be there. St. Paul's Hall, Ramsey, tomorrow from 10 through till 3. And also open tomorrow, if you're around Ronald's Way, the Manx Aviation and Military Museums open at Ronald's Way Airport Saturday and Sunday from 10 through till 4. Absolutely free admission, but they'd love a few bob in the tin if you can.

Well, that was Blur's little dig at their former manager, Dave Balfe, who resigned from them and the record label and bought a big house in the country and spent his millions. Before that, ABBA and SOS. Also open this weekend, Saturday and Sunday. In fact, weekends, including Bank Holiday Monday, is the Great Union Camera Obscura on Douglas Head, just below Manx Radio. And they're open from 1 o'clock through till 4. Built in 1892, 11 lenses. Have you been there yet? £3 get you in.

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1: Manx Radio News at 9 o'clock. Moramai, I'm Sean Cowper. The family of a boy who had to travel to Alderhay by boat because Manx Care allegedly refused to provide an air ambulance say the way he was treated was inhumane. 15-year-old Jamie seriously injured his hand last week and experienced a number of issues whilst trying to get the right care. Speaking to Manx Radio, his brother Gary says he suffered life-changing injuries because of the amount of time it took to get him to the children's hospital. Manx Care says it won't comment on individual cases, but Gary says that's not good enough.
2: We think it's inhumane, the way he was treated. All we want from Manx Care is just an apology more than a statement trying to back themselves up because he has a life-changing injury. So a statement trying to cover themselves isn't enough.
1: We've contacted both Manx Care and Alderhay for comment. Sandra Cottam-Shea has been elected as chair of Ramsey Town Commissioners for the first time. She takes over from Albie Oldham, having served as vice chair over the last 12 months. Speaking at the board's annual general meeting, she says she hopes to fulfil the role to the best of her ability. This week is Deaf Awareness Week, and the theme this year focuses on the right to understand. Each year, the initiative aims to increase public understanding of deaf culture, highlight the resilience of the community, and promote inclusivity. Over the last few days, the Manx Deaf Society has been highlighting how communication barriers affect everyday life. Lucy Buxton is the Chief Executive Officer of the Society. She has this advice for people to help make the island more inclusive.
3: If you want to talk to someone, look at them. Make sure they are following. Speak clearly. Speak a little more slowly if you know they have a hearing loss. Not so slowly that it becomes so distorted. Give someone the opportunity to butt in, to check what you've said, and to have a positive attitude. Because believe you me, if you are someone with hearing loss and someone is taking the time to talk with you and to include you, you really want that interaction.
1: In international news, Labour suffered big losses in early results from yesterday's elections, with big gains for Reform UK. Sir Keir Starmer's admitted the results are tough, but hinted he won't resign. Health officials have revealed a third British national has suspected hantavirus following an outbreak on a cruise ship. It follows two confirmed cases. None of those patients is currently on board the vessel in the Atlantic. And Aston Villa are a step closer to winning their first major trophy in 30 years. It's after thrashing Nottingham Forest to reach the Europa League final. 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
4: Jeremiah, thank you, Sean. Crikey, Villa are on fire, weren't they, last night? Strong wind warning in the North Irish Sea for later. State of sea is slight, occasionally moderate overnight. And the weather for the island today, this Friday morning, is cloudy, mostly dry, with bright intervals after lunch. In the moderate to fresh northerly, top temperatures 14 degrees. Remaining cloudy after dark. Spots of rain overnight, minimum 8 degrees. And the tide's on the way out. Low water just gone 10:30. High water about 2:45 this afternoon. The sun sets at 9:02. A fast craft got away to Liverpool about 7 o'clock this morning. And Manxman left for Heysham at 9:15. And these are the greatest hits on earth. 24 hours a day. 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

7 minutes after nine, it's Friday morning, the weekend is just there, and oh, we've taken the day off, okay. I see. Beatles, Christmas time, 1963, what a time that was. I Want to Hold Your Hand on Manx Radio Golden from the Chinese Wall album, Philip Bailey, along with Phil Collins. An easy lover, Phil Bailey, drummer with Earth, Wind and Fire, and vocalist as well. And Phil Collins, of course, a drummer and vocalist with Genesis and himself. And it was a big hit. Again, that was Christmas time, 1984. Big hit right around the world, that was. It was number one in Britain. It was number two in America. And happy birthday to the boy himself, Philip Bailey. Philip James Bailey, born in Denver, Colorado. On this date in 1951, he's 75 years of age today. Singer, songwriter, percussionist, and again, one of the two lead singers with Earth, Wind & Fire. He shared the lead vocals with the founder of Earth, Wind & Fire, Maurice White, and an amazing range, four-octave vocal range, and a great falsetto range. All those early Earth, Wind & Fire high vocals were Philip Bailey. And happy birthday to him. Still around today, still making music. He was inducted into the Songwriters Hall of Fame for his work with Earth, Wind & Fire. Wrote some great stuff. So happy birthday, Philip Bailey. He is 75 years of age today, and it's 12 minutes past nine. Good morning.

Natasha Bedingfield on Max Radio Gold, and these words, those words, and Sweet Caroline from Neil Diamond. Now, in addition to the Manx National Rally, which is taking place today and tomorrow, as some other road stuff you need to know about in Castletown, a stretch of Maloo Street is closed for gas work, and part of College Green is closed for sewer pipe repairs. And in Laxey, temporary lights on Ramsey Road at the Menorca Crossroads, 24 hours a day. They're working on an electric substation in Laxey. Two phase closures on Old Laxey Hill, Old School Hill, and Lurgy Graw. They're working on overhead line and pole replacement works. It's all electrification in Laxey.

0: Good morning. Good to have you along this Friday morning. I know it's Friday. The weekend is on the way. That means tomorrow morning, Carnaby Street, with Chris Williams at 8 o'clock and Ben's record bag, Ben Hartley, with a record bag tomorrow afternoon at 4.
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0: The old Billy Page song done in great style by Dobie Gray with the In Crowd in 1965, that was. And ahead of that, it was a Situation from Yazoo, Alison Moyet and Vince Clarke together. And the weather for the Isle of Man today is cloudy and mostly dry. Great for the rally that's on today. Cloudy, mostly dry. Bright intervals after lunch, a moderate to fresh northerly. Top temperature is 14 degrees today. Well, cloudy after dark. Rain overnight, minimum 8 degrees. Low tide's just gone 10:30. High water, 4:45. Sunset,
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0: Jerry and the Pacemakers on Max Radio Gold. Under the sun, catch you crying, and we wish Bonnie Tyler well. Bonnie Tyler's in hospital in Faro in Portugal, where she has a home, and suffered a burst appendix and had to have an emergency operation. She's in an induced coma after having high doses of antibiotics after having her appendix out. So we wish her well. That was one of her biggest. It's a heartache from Bonnie Tyler on Manx Radio Gold.
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0: Oh my, good morning. 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

from the summer of 1967, one of the counterculture anthems. From the Doors at Manx Radio Gold and Light My Fire before that. From Sydney, New South Wales, Sherbet in 1976. And how's that? At 13 minutes before 10, Friday morning, from Douglas in the Isle of Man. 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

Queen on Manx Radio Gold from the album It's a Kind of Magic. It's a Kind of Magic, that's good. Right, Andy. 1986 it was, and before that, Cat Stevens. And It's a Wild World. Congratulations, by the way, to Suzanne from Onken. Suzanne in Onken won our Manx Radio Gold blend of real coffee earlier on today. So well done, Suzanne. She wins the big bag of gold blend coffee from Manx Radio Gold and our friends at manxteaandcoffee.com, and she gets a personal cafetiere with it as well. 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
1: Manx Radio News at 10 o'clock. More am I. I'm Sean Cowper. The family of a boy who had to travel to Alderhay by boat because Manx Care allegedly refused to provide an air ambulance are calling for an apology from the healthcare provider. 15-year-old Jamie sustained life-changing injuries to his hand last week, which his family say were made worse by the length of time it took to get him to the Children's Hospital. Manx Care says all patients requiring urgent transfer to the UK are assessed by experienced clinicians who determine the appropriate means of transfer based on individual need. But Jamie's brother Gary says that's not the experience Jamie had.
2: I don't think any professional judgment was used from the doctor's point of view 100%, because the doctor advised that an air ambulance needed to go over. So the statement's false, because if a doctor's advising that he needs transferred by air ambulance and they're blatantly refusing, that's not professional judgment at all.
1: Manx Radio has approached Manx Care and Alderhay for comment. A dredging vessel will be working in Douglas Outer Harbour over the next few days. Boskalis's Belt arrived in the Manx capital earlier this week and is expected to continue dredging until Monday or Tuesday. Last week, the Infrastructure Minister told the House of Keys a specialist contractor would be carrying out heavy plough dredging to tackle a hump in the middle of the harbour. What's believed to be a record number of racing teams are taking on the Manx National Rally, which got underway this morning. The two-day series will see competitors cover more than 130 classic stage miles. Deputy Clerk of the course, Mark Allison, says it's currently estimated the event could provide an economic boost to the island of more than £2 million.
3: Never have we ever had as much interest as that. And I'm quite proud of it, to be honest with you. We've made an event that is very, very popular, both in England, Scotland, Wales, and of course, Ireland. And it's working really, really well. We are a gem of an island that has some of the best stage rallying there is to offer.
1: In international news, the UK Prime Minister's confirmed he'll continue to lead the Labour Party and the UK, but admitted the local election results are tough. Sir Keir Starmer was speaking after they lost control of 9 local authorities, including Westminster and Hartlepool. The UK Health Security Agency has confirmed a third British person has suspected hantavirus linked to a cruise ship outbreak. The vessel is currently making its way to Tenerife, where it's expected to dock on Sunday. And Nottingham Forest failed in their bid to reach a first major European final since 1980. The 4-0 second leg collapse at Aston Villa ended their Europa League campaign, leaving them to face 3 final Premier League games with key players injured and morale hit. Manx Radio News at 10:03, our next at 11 o'clock. 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
1: Manx Radio News at 11 o'clock. Moramai, good morning. I'm Christian Jones. The family of a boy who had to travel to Alderhay by boat because Manx Care allegedly refused to provide an air ambulance say the way he was treated was inhumane. 15-year-old Jamie suffered serious injuries to his hand last week and experienced a number of issues whilst trying to get the right care. Speaking to Manx Radio, his brother Gary says he suffered life-changing injuries because of the amount of time it took him to get to the Children's Hospital in Liverpool. Manx Care says it won't comment on individual cases, but Gary says that's not good enough.
2: We think it's inhumane, the way he was treated. All we want from Manx Care is just an apology more than a statement trying to back themselves up, because he has a life-changing injury. So a statement trying to cover themselves isn't enough.
1: A Douglas South Image case says it's unfair that members could be left with less time to scrutinise a business case for the extension of the horse trams. Sarah Maltby will question the Infrastructure and Treasury Ministers at next week's sitting of the House of Keys. Back in March, the Department of Infrastructure was ordered with returning to Tynwald with a business case for the full line. However, it missed the deadline to include it on the order paper ahead of the sitting. Mrs Maltby says that's beyond frustrating.
3: It's beyond frustrating. I do really feel like the government has missed an opportunity here to get that public confidence back. It would have been a real win, I think, if they'd come forward with that business case for May. When there's a will, there's always a way, and I feel like they've really missed an opportunity here to show the public that they are listening and that actually heritage does matter.
1: The DOI says it's been asked to review a recent proposal and return with a revised business case. The organisers of the Northwest 200 have named the rider who died during qualifying yesterday. Czech racer Kamil Holan lost his life following an incident on the Triangle course. And fire crews from Ramsey were called out last night to a gorse fire near the Point of Ayr. The Isle of Man Fire and Rescue Service are reminding people to avoid discarding cigarettes and matches in the countryside or lighting campfires and disposable barbecues near dry vegetation. In the latest international news, the UK Prime Minister says he's determined to fight on as Labour leader despite a bruising night for his party in the local elections in England. Labour's lost control of nine councils, including Westminster, which the Conservatives have won back. Reform UK have been the big winners so far. They've won almost 400 seats, but their wins have only given them outright control of two councils. A third British person has been diagnosed with a suspected case of hantavirus linked to an outbreak on a cruise ship. UK health officials say two other British nationals are currently being treated for the rodent-borne disease. That's Manx Radio News at 3 minutes past 11, the next at 12 noon. 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

midnight and call her name. Now my life's an empty stage where honey lived and honey played and love grew up. And a small cloud passes overhead and cries down.

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1: Manx Radio News at 12 midday. Good afternoon, I'm Simon Richardson. The family of a boy who had to travel to Alderhay by boat because Manx Care allegedly refused to provide an air ambulance are calling for an apology from the healthcare provider. 15-year-old Jamie sustained life-changing injuries to his hand last week, which his family say were made worse by the length of time it took to get him to the Children's Hospital in Liverpool. Manx Care says all patients requiring urgent transfer to the UK are assessed by experienced clinicians who determine the appropriate means of transfer based on individual clinical need. But Jamie's brother Gary says that's not the experience Jamie had.
2: I don't think any professional judgment was used from the doctor's point of view 100% because the doctor advised that an air ambulance needed to go over. So the statement's false because if a doctor's advising that he needs transferred by air ambulance and they're blatantly refusing, that's not professional judgment at all.
1: A Douglas South MHK says it's unfair that members could be left with less time to scrutinise a business case for the extension of the horse trams. Back in March, the Department of Infrastructure was tasked with returning to Tynwald with a business case for the full line. However, it's missed the deadline to include it on the order paper ahead of the sitting. Sarah Maltby will question the infrastructure and treasury ministers at next week's sitting of the House of Keys.
3: It's beyond frustrating. I do really feel that the government has missed an opportunity here to get that public confidence back. It would have been a real win, I think, if they'd come forward with that business case for May. When there's a will, there's always a way, and I feel like they've really missed an opportunity here to show the public that they are listening and that actually heritage does matter.
1: The DOI says it has been asked to review a recent proposal to the Treasury and return with a revised business case. The organisers of the Northwest 200 have named the rider who died during qualifying yesterday. Czech racer Kamil Holan lost his life following an incident on the Triangle course. Moving now to the international news, Sir Keir Starmer says he will not resign and will fight the next general election as Labour leader despite losing hundreds of councillors. It's been a bruising night for the party in local elections across England. They've lost control of 9 local authorities so far. One of those, Westminster in London, was taken by the Tories, who've also lost over 170 seats. The big winner so far is Reform UK. Nigel Farage's party have racked up around 400 seats, but have only outright control of 2 councils. A third British person is suspected of having hantavirus linked to a cruise ship heading for the Canary Islands. UK health officials say 2 others are self-isolating and the risk to the wider public remains low. That's the news at 12:03. There'll be more at 1. In the meantime, keep up to date by following Manx Radio on social media or going to manxradio.com.

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1: Manx Radio News at 1 o'clock. Fast my good afternoon, I'm Christian Jones. A vehicle is said to have rolled several times during a crash in the south of the island last night. Fire crews from Castletown and Maloo were called out to the incident near Joey's Corner on the Balloon Circuit at around 10:30. No other vehicles were involved. The family of a boy who had to travel to Alderhay by boat because Manx Care allegedly refused to provide an air ambulance are calling for an apology from the healthcare provider. 15-year-old Jamie sustained life-changing injuries to his hand last week, which his family say were made worse by the length of time it took to get him to the Children's Hospital in Liverpool. Manx Care says all patients requiring urgent transfer to the UK are assessed by experienced clinicians who determine the appropriate means of transfer based on individual clinical needs. But Jamie's brother Gary says that's not the experience they had.
2: I don't think any professional judgment was used from the doctor's point of view 100%, because the doctor advised that an air ambulance needed to go over. So the statement's false, because if a doctor's advising that he needs transferred by air ambulance and they're blatantly refusing, that's not professional judgment at all.
1: A Douglas South MHK says it's unfair that members could be left with less time to scrutinise a business case for the extension of the horse trams. Back in March, the Department of Infrastructure was tasked with returning to Tynwald with a business case for the full line. However, it's missed the deadline to include it on the order paper ahead of the sitting. Sarah Maltby will question the Infrastructure and Treasury Ministers at next week's sitting of the House of Keys.
3: It's beyond frustrating. I do really feel like the government has missed an opportunity here to get that public confidence back. It would have been a real win, I think, if they'd come forward with that business case for May. When there's a will, there's always a way, and I feel like they've really missed an opportunity here to show the public that they are listening and that actually heritage does matter.
1: The DOI says it's been asked to review a recent proposal to the Treasury and return with a revised business case. Organisers of the Northwest 200 have named the rider who died during qualifying yesterday. Czech racer Kamil Holan lost his life following an incident on the Triangle course. A record-breaking field is underway in the Manx National Rally. 170 cars are signed up for the two-day event, believed to be the largest single entry in its 60-year history. The competition covers more than 130 miles of classic stages and serves as a qualifying round for five different championships. Deputy Clerk of the course, Mark Ellison, says the scale of the entry is expected to provide a significant boost to the local economy.
4: Never have we ever had as much interest as that, and I'm quite proud of it, to be honest with you. We've made an event that is very, very popular, both in England, Scotland, Wales, and of course, Ireland, and it's working really, really well. We are a gem of an island that has some of the best stage rallying there is to offer.
1: And a dredging vessel will be working in Douglas Outer Harbour over the next few days. Build-up of material has previously affected steam packet sailings, with a number of crossings rescheduled due to water depth. In the latest international news, Labour's bracing for further big losses as local election results continue to roll in. They've been hemorrhaging support across England and have lost control of nine councils. Reform UK has seen their share of the vote surge. Reform leader Nigel Farage says the results show a truly historic shift in British politics.
5: At the moment, we're winning one in three of all the seats that are up, but I genuinely think the best is yet to come. I'm very excited about the North East results, the Yorkshire results, Essex. We're feeling supremely confident.
1: Meanwhile, the Lib Dems are now in power in six areas. Counting has also started in Scotland and Wales, where voters are electing their parliaments. Elsewhere, health officials have confirmed there's now a third case of suspected hantavirus linked to an outbreak on a cruise ship. The UK Health Security Agency says two British people have been confirmed as having the disease. Star Wars actor Mark Hamill's angered the White House by posting an AI image of Donald Trump lying in a grave. The White House social media account has responded, calling him a sick individual. A Newcastle United boss, Eddie Howe, has refused to go into detail when asked about the future of Anthony Gordon. It's been reported that Bayern Munich have opened talks with the Premier League club about a summer transfer for the England winger. Howell says it's not something he's worrying about.
6: All I'm looking to do is try and finish the season with the squad in a really strong way and the players be committed to what they're doing right here, right now. There's no point looking too far ahead into the future. The summer transfer window is difficult to predict. It's difficult to see what's going to happen on any level. We've got three big games to play and we need to focus on them.
1: That's Manx Radio News at 5 minutes past one. I'll be back with the latest at 2 o'clock. 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
1: Manx Radio News at 2 o'clock fast. My good afternoon, I'm Christian Jones. A Douglas South MHK says it's unfair politicians could be left with less time to scrutinise plans for the extension of the horse trams. Back in March, the Department of Infrastructure was ordered to return to Tynwald with a business case for the full line. However, it's missed the deadline for it to appear on May's agenda. Sarah Maltby will question the Infrastructure Minister and Treasury Minister at next week's sitting of the House of Keys.
2: It's beyond frustrating. I do really feel like the government has missed an opportunity here to get that public confidence back. It would have been a real win, I think, if they'd come forward with that business case for May. When there's a will, there's always a way. And I feel like they've really missed an opportunity here to show the public that they are listening and that actually heritage does matter.
1: The DOI says it's been asked to review a recent proposal and return with a revised case. The family of a boy who had to travel to Alderhay by boat because Manx Care allegedly refused to provide an air ambulance say the way he was treated was inhumane. 15-year-old Jamie suffered serious injuries to his hand last week but experienced a number of issues trying to get help. Manx Care says it won't comment on individual cases. It's Deaf Awareness Week, with this year's theme focusing on the fundamental right to understand. The annual initiative aims to improve public knowledge of deaf culture and promote greater inclusivity across the island. Throughout the week, the Manx Deaf Society's been highlighting the specific communication barriers that individuals face in their daily lives. Lucy Buxton, the chief exec of the society, has this advice.
3: If you want to talk to someone, look at them. Make sure they are following. Speak clearly. Speak a little more slowly if you know they have a hearing loss. Not so slowly that it becomes so distorted. Give someone the opportunity to butt in, to check what you've said, and to have a positive attitude. Because believe you me, if you are someone with hearing loss and someone is taking the time to talk with you and to include you, you really want that interaction.
1: And the Isle of Man government has appointed a new head of the Office of Human Resources. From June, Grace Eames will take on the newly created Chief People Officer role, overseeing nearly 8,000 government workers. In the latest international news, Keir Starmer insists he will carry on as Prime Minister despite Labour suffering huge local election losses. Hundreds of his councillors have been voted out, while Reform UK's made gains across the country. The PM is now facing calls to resign, including from Green Party leader Zach Polanski, who says it's time for him to go.
4: The Labour Party, since they got into office, have continued austerity. They tried to cut disability benefits. We had more children going into poverty for far too long. They brought Peter Mandelson into the heart of government, and we've seen an ongoing genocide in Gaza.
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1: Manx Radio News at 3 o'clock. Fast Mike, good afternoon, I'm Christian Jones. A vehicle is said to have rolled several times during a crash in the south of the island last night. Fire crews from Castletown and Maloo were called out to the incident near Joey's Corner on the Balloon Circuit at around 10:30. Officers provided emergency care to the occupants of the vehicle before paramedics arrived. No other vehicles were involved. Isle of Man motorcycle racer Grant Thompson's been ruled out of the remainder of this year's Northwest 200 due to injury. The island competitor suffered a broken ankle after a crash in Superstock qualifying yesterday evening. Also in the Northwest 200, a rider who died following an incident during qualifying has now been named. 48-year-old Camille Holland was involved in an incident at Station Corner. It's Deaf Awareness Week, with this year's theme focusing on the fundamental right to understand. The annual initiative aims to improve public knowledge of deaf culture and promotes greater inclusivity across the island. Throughout the week, the Manx Deaf Society's been highlighting the specific communication barriers that individuals face in their daily lives. Lucy Buxton, the Chief Executive Officer of the Society, has this advice.
2: If you want to talk to someone, look at them. Make sure they are following. Speak clearly. Speak a little more slowly if you know they have a hearing loss. Not so slowly that it becomes so distorted. Give someone the opportunity to butt in, to check what you've said, and to have a positive attitude. Because believe you me, if you are someone with hearing loss and someone is taking the time to talk with you and to include you, you really want that interaction.
1: And Sandra Cottam-Shea's been elected as chair of Ramsey Town Commissioners for the first time. She takes over from Albie Oldham, having served as vice chair over the last 12 months. In the latest international news, the UK Prime Minister says he takes responsibility after Labour suffered heavy losses in England's local elections. But Sir Keir Starmer says he won't walk away. Labour has lost control of 10 councils and more than 350 seats. Scottish Labour leader Anna Sauer says his party's hurting after it didn't win the argument in the Holyrood election. Reform's Nigel Farage says there's a historic shift in UK politics. Conservative Shadow Education Secretary Laura Trott rejects the idea that Reform is a viable option in comparison to Labour.
3: Who are the people doing the stuff on winter fuel? That's us. On social media? That's us. On farm tax? That's us. Where are they? What are their positions? They haven't got any. And where they do get into local councils, where they have in Kent, they have been a total disaster.
1: And average prices paid by first-time home buyers have fallen to their lowest level so far this year. Figures from Halifax show the typical cost of a property fell 0.1% last month to just over £299,000. 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
1: Manx Radio News at 4 o'clock. Fast my good afternoon, I'm Christian Jones. The family of a boy who had to travel to Alderhay by boat because Manx Care allegedly refused to provide an air ambulance are calling for an apology from the healthcare provider. 15-year-old Jamie sustained life-changing injuries to his hand last week, which his family say were made worse by the length of time it took to get him to the Children's Hospital in Liverpool. Manx Care says all patients requiring urgent transfer to the UK are assessed by experienced clinicians who determine the appropriate means of transfer based on individual clinical need. But Jamie's father, Gary, says that's not the experience they had.
2: I don't think any professional judgment was used from the doctor's point of view 100%, because the doctor advised that an air ambulance needed to go over. So the statement's false, because if a doctor's advising that he needs transferred by air ambulance and they're blatantly refusing, that's not professional judgment at all.
1: A vehicle is said to have rolled several times during a crash in the south of the island last night. Fire crews from Castletown and Maloo were called out to the incident near Joey's Corner on the Balland Circuit around 10:30. No other vehicles were involved. Isle of Man motorcycle racer Grant Thompson's been ruled out of the remainder of this year's Northwest 200 due to injury. The island's competitor suffered a broken ankle after a crash in Superstock qualifying yesterday evening. And an adult pantomime with a cheeky twist on Robin Hood is opening in Peel tonight. Peel Looney Pants says the production is packed with risque humour, double entendres and playful chaos in Sherwood Forest. Director Michelle Kane says she hopes audiences will arrive with an open mind for the premiere performance.
3: Obviously, expect fun, frivolity, a bit of excitement. A couple of your favourite songs might get mashed up and bashed about a bit, but all in good fun and good nature.
1: The show runs over the coming days and is intended for adult audiences only. In the latest international news, Reform leader Nigel Farage says there's a historic shift in UK politics, with his party gaining more than 423 councillors so far. The UK Prime Minister's called the results very tough, adding that he takes responsibility for his party's poor performance. Former Labour Shadow Chancellor John McDonnell says the party shouldn't be panicking. Apologies, it appears John McDonnell is a little bit shy. We'll try to bring you that story in the next hour. Sir Keir Starmer insists he won't quit, though, despite losing control of 12 councils and 476 seats. And a third British person is suspected of having hantavirus linked to a cruise ship heading for the Canary Islands. UK health officials say two other British nationals are currently being treated for the rodent-borne disease. That's Manx Radio News at 3 minutes past four, the next at 5 o'clock. In the meantime, keep up to date by following Manx Radio on social media or by going to manxradio.com.

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0: tolia machion and genya erlen ek cum de henya. 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
1: Manx Radio News at 5 o'clock. Fast, Mike. Good afternoon. I'm Christian Jones. A competitor has died following a medical incident during today's Manx National Rally. The news was confirmed in a statement issued by Motorsport UK this afternoon. Sports editor Rob Pritchard joins me now with the full statement.
2: Vastamai, my Christian. So yes, the statement from Motorsport UK is as follows. Motorsport UK, Manx Autosport and the Manx National Rally organising team are deeply saddened to confirm that a competitor participating in the Manx National Rally today has passed away following a medical incident during the event. Motorsport UK and the organising team extend their sincere condolences to the family, friends and the wider rallying community at this difficult time. The statement goes on to say, as a mark of respect, the stage on which the incident occurred will not be run again during the event. The remainder of the rally will continue as scheduled. The family has requested privacy at this difficult time and no further information will be released at present.
1: Rob, thank you very much for that. Now, the family of a boy who had to travel to Alder Hey by boat because Manx Care allegedly refused to provide an air ambulance say the way he was treated was inhumane. 15-year-old Jamie suffered serious injuries to his hand last week and experienced a number of issues whilst trying to get help. Speaking to Manx Radio, his brother Gary says he suffered life-changing injuries because of the amount of time it took to get him to the children's hospital. Manx Care says it won't comment on individual cases, but Gary says that's not good enough.
3: We think it's inhumane, the way he was treated. All we want from Manx Care is just an apology more than a statement trying to back themselves up, because he has a life-changing injury. So a statement trying to cover themselves isn't enough.
1: A Douglas South MHK says it's unfair that members could be left with less time to scrutinise plans for the extension of the horse trams. Back in March, the Department of Infrastructure was tasked with returning to Tynwald with a business case for the full line. However, it's missed the deadline to include it on the May's agenda. Sarah Maltby will question the Infrastructure and Treasury Ministers at next week's sitting of the House of Keys.
4: It's beyond frustrating. I do really feel like the government has missed an opportunity here to get that public confidence back. It would have been a real win, I think, if they'd come forward with that business case for May. When there's a will, there's always a way. And I feel like they've really missed an opportunity here to show the public that they are listening and that actually heritage does matter.
1: And an adult pantomime with a cheeky twist on Robin Hood is opening in Peel tonight. Peel Loony Pants says the production is packed with risque humour, double entendres and a playful chaos in Sherwood Forest. In the latest international news now, Reform leader Nigel Farage says there's an historic shift in UK politics, with his party gaining more than 423 councillors so far. The UK Prime Minister's called the results very tough, adding he takes full responsibility for his party's poor performance, but he's ruled out resigning despite renewed calls for him to stand down. These voters in Thameside explain why they've turned their backs on Labour.
5: A change.
6: What annoys me is people have worked all my life and they can't manage.
7: I voted for independent because we needed someone that listens to the people. Labour has had their chance.
1: The US Secretary of State has criticised other countries again for not backing military efforts against Iran, warning a lack of support over the Strait of Hormuz sets a dangerous global precedent. In Italy, Marco Rubio called for more than just strongly worded statements from European allies. And the Pentagon has started releasing new files on UFOs after Donald Trump promised transparency. It says members of the public can draw their own conclusions on what it calls unidentified anomalous phenomena. That's Manx Radio News at 4 minutes past five. They'll be next at 6 o'clock. In the meantime, keep up to date by following Manx Radio on social media or by going to manxradio.com.
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8: Happy birthday, Enrique. What you doing?

Would you cry if you saw me crying? And would you save my soul tonight? Would you tremble?

Queen on Manx Radio Gold, and Don't Stop Me Now. We have no breaks here. 2001, the album Escape from Enrique Iglesias, and a smash hit, Hero. He sold 100 million albums and more, and he's 51 years of age today. Enrique Miguel Iglesias, son of Julio, has a birthday today, and happy birthday to him. This coming Sunday, Beach Buddies are scooping up the garbage at Derby Haven. Be there about 10:30 at Derby Haven. Of course, they provide absolutely everything that you're going to need. They provide the scoopers, the bags, and the gloves and more. Beach Buddies, Derby Haven, this Sunday at 10:30.

The Phil Spector Wall of Sound with the Ronettes and Be My Baby. There's Nick Kamen, the late Nick Kamen, and Each Time You Break My Heart. Now remember, the Manx National Rally is on today and tomorrow, and a number of road closures in place around the Isle of Man. North of Peel, the Coast Road's going to be closed near Balaguer Lane and just north of the Switchback, along with a section of the Switchback and Starvey Road from 6 until 10.30 this evening. And several roads around Ronagher are going to be closed from 6.15 till 11pm. The Old Castle Town Road going to be closed between Port Sodric and Blackboards, along with a stretch of Marine Drive from 7.30 till midnight. And the Foxdale Road between the Braid and the Erie was closed earlier on, along with the Clanner Road, and they'll be closed around that area this evening, 7.45 till midnight 30. And some restrictions around Craigneish and Port Erin from 6.45 until 11.30. And further closures in other parts of the island tomorrow. For more information, all you need to do is go to manxautosport.org or call one of two numbers, 205 705 or 252 887.

0: 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This is Andy with you on Manx Radio Go. Was he ever better? Was he ever better? 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

The Dave Clark Five on Manx Radio Gold and Glad All Over. The Bay City Rollers version of the Four Seasons, Bye Bye Baby. And was that the best known television theme in the world from 1994 to 2004? Jennifer Aniston as Rachel, Courtney Cox as Monica, Lisa Kudrow as Phoebe, Matt LeBlanc as Joey, the late Matthew Perry as Chandler and David Schwimmer as Ross. Friends and the theme tune from it. The Rembrandts and I'll Be There For You, the weather for the Isle of Man. Well, it was not bad today. Partially cloudy this evening, dry with bright intervals, a moderate to fresh northerly. It's going to be cloudy after dark with spots of rain overnight, minimum 8 degrees. Tomorrow, dry with sunny intervals and a moderate to fresh north-northeasterly and 15 degrees. The tide turned a little less than an hour ago at 4:45. Sunset's 2 minutes after 9. Low tide's about 10:45. High water overnight, 20 to 5 a.m.

0: Adele, who's soon going to be appearing in a film all about castrated sopranos, the castrati, and Tom Ford, the designers behind it. It's true. Believe me, the Manx Aviation and Military Museum, that's Chasing Pavements, by the way, the Manx Aviation and Military Museum is open tomorrow and Sunday from 10 till 4. It's like a TARDIS. It goes on forever. Free admission, but they'd love a few bob in the box if you can. And in addition to that, on Sunday, while you're there, the Manx Airlines ATP is open from midday till 1. That fully restored ATP is open for visitors. It's all been refurbished by volunteers and recreates the working airliner from the Manx Airlines historical fleet. Former Manx Airlines staff are going to be on hand to show you around and answer questions. Maybe you have your photo taken on the flight deck. That's it. It's open on Sunday from midday till 1, and the Aviation and Military Museum open tomorrow and Sunday from 10 till 4.
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Fratelli's on Manx Radio Gold from the Isle of Man. Ahead of that, I Don't Want to Miss a Thing, Aerosmith on Manx Radio Gold from the soundtrack of the movie Armageddon. You know, the one about the meteor shower destroying the space shuttle and the whole Earth being threatened. Anyway, Steve Tyler, lead vocalist with Aerosmith, and his daughter, Liv Tyler, was in that film, along with Bruce Willis and Billy Bob Thornton and Ben Affleck as well. What a film it was. Now, this coming Sunday, the Queen's Pier Open Day is on in Ramsey, of course. Your chance to nip along there. It's open, there are, weather permitting, it's going to be there. Looks like it's going to be okay this weekend. Free rides on the Little Red Train and free hot and cold drinks. Pier merchandise for sale and donation buckets on... Dogs are welcome, by the way, as well. Free entry, but they would simply love some money to rebuild the pier. It's going to take millions and millions, but, you know, every little helps.

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fantastic, isn't it? Bob Dylan on Manx Radio Gold. Don't think twice, it's all right. And ahead of that, Madonna, La Isla Bonita. Hey, whatever you're doing this weekend, whether you're heading to a barbecue, and if you are, and it's mobile, please dispose of it safely. Or if it's somebody's garden, I'm sure you do it anyway. If you're doing DIY, or in my case, some GSE, get someone else, then have fun. And if you're seeing friends and family, then please take Manx Radio Gold with you on your smart device, phone, speaker, whatever it is. We're here with the greatest hits on earth 24 hours a day. Oh, just one quick reminder. Tomorrow morning, 11 o'clock, the Vintage Home and Garden Fair opens at the Ballyfesson Chapel Hall in Port Erin. It's on till 3:30, including antiques and collectibles, vintage items, books, prints, jewellery, garden plants and refreshments there as well. Also, items for sale in support of the Mullinarriga Manx Language Centre. 50p gets you in at Ballyfesson Church Hall, and that goes to the Manx Language Centre. 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And thank you. The Drive at 5 returns on Monday. 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
1: Manx Radio News at 6 o'clock. Fast my good evening, I'm Christian Jones. A competitor has died following a medical incident during today's Manx National Rally. The news was confirmed in a statement issued by Motorsport UK this afternoon. As a result, the stage on which the incident occurred will not be run again during the meeting, but the rest of the event will continue as scheduled. The family of a boy who had to travel to Alderhay by boat because Manx Care allegedly refused to provide an air ambulance are calling for an apology from the healthcare provider. 15-year-old Jamie sustained life-changing injuries to his hand last week, which his family say were exacerbated by the length of time it took to get him to the children's hospital. Manx Care says all patients requiring urgent transfer to the UK are assessed by experienced clinicians. But Jamie's brother Gary says that's not the experience Jamie had.
2: I don't think any professional judgment was used from the doctor's point of view 100%, because the doctor advised that an air ambulance needed to go over. So the statement's false, because if a doctor's advising that he needs transferred by air ambulance and they're blatantly refusing, that's not professional judgment at all.
1: A Douglas South MHK says it's unfair that members could be left with less time to scrutinise plans for the extension of the horse trams. Back in March, the Department of Infrastructure was tasked with returning to Tynwald with a business case for the full line. However, it's missed the deadline to include it on the order paper for May. And an adult pantomime with a cheeky twist on Robin Hood is opening in Peel tonight. Peel Loony Pants says the production is packed with risque humour, double entendres and a playful chaos in Sherwood Forest. Director Michelle Caine says she hopes audiences will arrive with an open mind for the premiere performance.
3: Obviously, expect fun, frivolity, a bit of excitement. A couple of your favourite songs might get mashed up and bashed about a bit, but all in good fun and good nature.
1: The show runs over the coming days and is intended for adult audiences only. In the latest international news, Labour suffered heavy losses in the local council elections in England, as well as a high-profile departure from the Welsh Parliament. Wales's First Minister lost her seat and was seen close to tears when the results were read out. Outcomes are still coming in, but her party is likely to lose complete control, which it's held since 1999. Sir Keir Starmer insists he's not going to resign. And Sir David Attenborough says he's completely overwhelmed by messages of support on his 100th birthday. The King, Sir David Beckham and Dame Judi Dench are among those who paid tribute. That's Manx Radio News at approaching 3 minutes past six. There'll be more later on. In the meantime, keep up to date by following Manx Radio on social media or by going to manxradio.com.

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1: From the Sky News Centre at 7, confidence in Keir Starmer's wavering from within as Labour continue to suffer heavy losses in the local council elections in England. They've lost over 1,000 seats and 24 councils. Dr Simon Ofers, the Labour MP for Stroud, and says the PM needs to go.
2: I think that's not if now, it's when. You know, Keir's a decent guy, but I just think he's not the right leader for the next election. And if we go into the next election with him, we are going to get slaughtered, I think.
1: But Sir Keir Starmer says he's not walking away. In Wales, an emotional Labour First Minister, Eluned Morgans, resigned after losing her seat in a wipeout. Plaid Cymru is now the largest party. Leader John Swinney says it's clear his party will come out as the largest, despite signs they'll fall short of a majority in the Scottish Parliament.
3: To take it to the position where I expect us to win the election today is a moment of enormous, enormous significance for me, and one from which I take enormous personal assurance and joy.
1: Reform UK has been celebrating rapid gains, winning more than 1,000 seats and 8 councils so far in England. The Greens have gained 2 councils from Labour, Norwich and Waltham Forest. The Tories have lost over 400 seats, but the leader insists there are signs of a recovery, while the Lib Dems are pleased with more than 700 seats won so far for the party. In other news, a US jet has fired on 2 Iranian oil tankers headed for Iran, which it says breached the American blockade. Earlier, the US Secretary of State said he's expecting to hear from Tehran today in talks to end the war. Manchester United captain Bruno Fernandes has been named the Football Writers Association Footballer of the Year. And Tess Daly and Vernon Kay have announced their separation after 22 years of marriage in a joint statement shared on Instagram. The former Strictly presenter and radio DJ share 2 daughters. That's the latest. I'm Imani Rana.

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2: From the Sky News Centre at 8. It's been a tough day of results for Labour at the local council elections. The party has lost over 1,000 seats and 28 local authorities so far. One of those is Birmingham City Council after 14 years in power. Sir Keir Starmer's taken responsibility for the poor performance, calling it a tough day. But he insists he won't be walking away.
3: We made a number of calls, the right calls in terms of stabilising the economy, investing in our public services and not getting dragged into the Iran war. But we also made unnecessary mistakes. And my job now is to set out the steps to bring about the change that people want and deserve.
2: However, cabinet ministers have been coming to his defence, with both the Chancellor and the Defence Secretary backing the PM. Reform UK has been celebrating significant gains. The party's won more than 1,200 seats, including Barnsley, ending more than 50 years of Labour rule there. Kemi Badenoch says the Conservatives are coming back despite losing hundreds of councillors. Wales First Minister Baroness Eleanor Morgans resigned as leader of Welsh Labour. Plaid Cymru are now the largest party in Wales. Rhinap Yorworth says his party is ready to take steps to become the next Senedd government.
4: We have won because we represent hope over division, yes. Credibility over chaos and progress over stagnation.
2: The Greens have gained two councils from Labour, while the Lib Dems are pleased with over 750 seats won so far. A man's denied using threatening behaviour towards Andrew Mountbatten Windsor. The former prince was reportedly out walking his dogs when the alleged incident happened near his Norfolk home on Wednesday. Average prices paid by first-time homebuyers have fallen to their lowest level so far this year. Figures from Halifax show the typical cost of a property fell by 0.1% last month to just over £299,000. And Tess Daly and Vernon Kay are separating after 22 years of marriage. They say they'll remain good friends. That's the latest. I'm Imani Rana.

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1: From the Sky News Centre at 9, Mayor of London Sir Sadiq Khan has described today's local council results as bitterly disappointing for Labour. They've suffered significant losses, with a fall of more than 1,200 seats in England. Voters in Tameside explained why they've turned their backs on the party.
2: A change.
3: What annoys me is people have worked all their life and they can't manage.
4: I voted for independent because we needed someone that listens to the people.
2: The other
4: Labour
2: parties
4: had their chance.
1: Sir Keir Starmer insists he's not going to walk away. Meanwhile, in Wales, Labour was dealt a serious blow, with Plaid Cymru now the largest party. It's been a day of stunning results for Reform UK. They are second in Wales with 34 seats in the Senedd and have won more than 1,300 councillors and 13 full local authorities in England. Zach Polanski's declared the two-party system as dead and buried after the Greens won the Hackney mayoralty. The Tories have lost more than 500 seats, but leader Kemi Badenoch insists there are signs of a recovery.
5: We are renewing, we are rebuilding as a party, and this country needs us.
1: Lib Dem leader Sir Ed Davies pleased after taking control of Portsmouth and Stockport. They've won over 800 seats so far. In other news, a US jet has fired on two Iranian oil tankers heading for Iran, which it said breached the American blockade. Earlier, the US Secretary of State said he's expecting to hear from Tehran today in talks to end the war. Great Western Railway is going to be nationalised in December. The operator, which connects Paddington in London to the south of England and South Wales, will be the 11th to be taken into public ownership. The three remaining privately owned companies will be Avanti West Coast, Cross Country and East Midlands Railway. And the King and Queen are among those who've paid tribute to Sir David Attenborough as he celebrates his 100th birthday. Charles and Camilla have shared photos of the environmentalist online. That's the latest. I'm Imani Rana.

Wild thing, I think I love you. But I wanna know for sure. So come on, hold me tight.

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But I wanna know for sure. So come on.

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1: From the Sky News Centre at 10, it has been a day of stunning results for Reform UK and catastrophic ones for Labour. Reform has seen a surge in support in councils in England, gaining over 1,000 seats so far. Leader Nigel Farage insists the best is yet to come for his party.
2: The pattern that's emerging over the country is that Labour are being wiped out by Reform in many of their most traditional areas. And what you're going to see later on today is the Conservative Party being wiped out in their heartlands like Essex.
1: Sir Keir Starmer's party has lost control of 35 councils in England and shed more than 1,000 seats. In Wales, First Minister Eluned Morgan lost her seat in the Senedd and has resigned as Labour leader.
3: Welsh Labour has today suffered a catastrophic result. It ends a century of Labour winning in Wales, and the party will need to take a really hard look at itself.
1: Plaid Cymru will be the largest party there. The Mayor of London, Sir Sadiq Khan, has described the results as bitterly disappointing for Labour, but Science Secretary Liz Kendall doesn't believe a change of leadership is the right way forward. The Green Party took control of Hackney Council, adding to its more than 450 councillor successes. The Tories are claiming signs of recovery despite losing more than 525 seats. Meanwhile, the Lib Dems will be happy with more than 800 seats won in England. In other news, the Pentagon has begun releasing files on UFOs. They include old State Department cables, FBI documents and NASA transcripts of crewed space flights. Average prices paid by first-time homebuyers have fallen to their lowest levels so far this year. Figures from Halifax show the typical cost of a property fell by 0.1% last month to just over £299,000. And Hull's Championship playoff semi-final with Millwall is finally balanced after the first leg finished goalless. That's the latest. I'm Imani Rana. From a
4: treasured island. 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

everybody had to pay and pay. A hustle here and a hustle there. New York City is the place where they said, hey, babe, take a walk on the

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1: From the Sky News Centre at 11, it's been a tough day of results for Labour at the local council elections in England, as well as in Wales and Scotland too. The party's lost over 1,300 seats and 36 local authorities. One of those is Birmingham City Council after 14 years of Labour in charge. Sir Keir Starmer's taken responsibility for the poor performance, calling it a tough day.
2: Voters have sent a message about the pace of change, how they want their lives improved. Labour's elected to meet those challenges, and I'm not going to walk away from those challenges and plunge the country into chaos.
1: Cabinet ministers have been coming to his defence, with both the Chancellor and the Defence Secretary backing the PM. Reform UK has been celebrating significant gains. The party's won more than 1,400 seats, including Barnsley, ending more than 50 years of Labour rule there. Meanwhile, Kemi Badenoch says the Conservatives are coming back despite losing hundreds of councillors.
3: We are renewing, we are rebuilding as a party, and this country needs us.
1: Wales's First Minister, Baroness Eleanor Morgans, resigned as leader of Welsh Labour, Plaid Cymru now the largest party in Wales. Meanwhile, it seems the SNP will fall short of a majority in the Scottish Parliament. The Greens have gained three councils from Labour, Hackney, Norwich and Waltham Forest, while the Lib Dems are pleased with 832 seats won so far. In other news, a judge has sentenced a 36-year-old man to 18 years in jail for what he described as a deliberate, intentional assault on a defenceless 2-year-old boy. Cole Page died at the age of 4, 2 years after sustaining injuries at the hands of his mother's ex-boyfriend, Scott O'Connor. And finally, in sport, Southampton have been charged by the EFL over allegations of spying on Middlesbrough's training sessions ahead of tomorrow's first leg of their Championship playoff semi-final. In tonight's match, Hull and Millwall are finally balanced after their first leg finished goalless. That's the latest. I'm Chris Milligan.

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1: From the Sky News Centre at midnight, it's been a day of stunning results for Reform UK and catastrophic ones for Labour. Leader Nigel Farage has been enjoying his successes.
2: So it's a big, big day. It's a big, big day, not just for our party, but for a complete reshaping of British politics in every way.
1: Keir Starmer's party has lost control of 37 councils in England and more than 1,300 seats. In Wales, First Minister Eleanor Morgan lost her seat in the Senedd and has resigned as Labour leader.
3: Welsh Labour has today suffered a catastrophic result. It ends a century of Labour winning in Wales, and the party will need to take a really hard look at itself.
1: Plaid Cymru will be the largest party with 43 seats. Science Secretary Liz Kendall doesn't believe a change of Prime Minister is the right way forward. The Health Secretary Wes Streeting says while Keir Starmer has his support, the government must take responsibility.
4: Across the country, in England, Wales and Scotland, we've seen some extremely bad results for the Labour Party. We have to respect the voters, take the feedback on the chin, and accept that the government nationally bears a huge amount of responsibility for good Labour people losing through no fault of their own.
1: Late into the night, the Green Party took control of Hackney Council, adding to its 502 councillor successes. The Tories are claiming signs of recovery despite losing more than 550 seats. Meanwhile, the Lib Dems won more than 800 seats in England. In other news, a US jet has fired on two Iranian oil tankers heading for Iran, which it says breached the American blockade. Earlier, the US Secretary of State said he's expecting to hear from Tehran in talks to end the war. And finally, the King and Queen are among those who've paid tribute to Sir David Attenborough as he celebrated his 100th birthday yesterday. Charles and Camilla have shared photos of the environmentalists online. That's the latest from Sky News. I'm Chris Milligan.
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1: From the Sky News Centre at 1, members of Keir Starmer's top team are showing their support for their boss after a terrible showing in the local elections. He lost over 1,000 councillors across England. Reform took Sunderland from them. They lost their majority in Tameside, and in Barnsley, Nigel Farage's party ended more than 50 years of Labour rule. In Wales, Plaid Cymru is now the largest party in the Senedd, with Labour pushed into third. Here's leader Rhinap Iorwerth.
2: Based on that vote, Plaid Cymru now stands ready to take the necessary steps to form the next government of Wales.
1: Former First Minister Eleanor Morgan failed to win a seat. The SNP will still be in charge at Holyrood. Scottish Labour leader Anna Sarwar has acknowledged his party